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0: Спасибо, что пришли сегодня к нам на прием.
2: Today we were invited to watch a movie together, but really there is another reason. 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
3: 他说今天除了请您看电影之外呢，还有一件重要的事情，那就是转达苏联方面请您去那儿疗养的意思。这是高尔基同志亲自提出的。哦，谢谢他。可是我一去苏联，我就成了聋子和瞎子。这怎么去？这个你放心，你过去以后啊，他们会为你配翻译的。
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5: 也不是小事情。
2: Of course, I understand, but you must get a health exam immediately. I have an American friend named Dan, and he is a lung specialist.
3: 他认为你无论如何得赶快去医院做全面的检查。他有个美国朋友叫 Dan， 是个肺科专家。找时间再说吧。
5: We talk another time.
2: But why? Why wait? Why not go
6: tomorrow?他比我还急。周先生，我恳求您立刻住院检查，因为你的生命不是属于你个人的，而是属于中国革命。
7: See this area here?
8: 看这个地方。
7: We've got large tubercular growths here and here. There's swelling and an accumulation of liquid in the lungs.
8: 还有肺气肿，并有大量的积液。That
7: has to be drained.
8: 积液必须被抽出来。It's
7: very serious.
8: 总之，病情相当严重。How
2: serious is it?
7: Well, in Europe, a patient in his condition would have died 5 years ago. If he doesn't seek treatment and recuperation immediately, I don't think he'll live out the year.
2: 陈先生，他们到底说了什么呀？他认为，周先生至多活一年。一年。
7: Don't generally believe in modern medicine.
2: You don't understand. He's a totally different man.
9: Excuse me, sir. No smoking here. Sorry about that.